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0: Robert Edward Young, 030, negative 29, expires 11/25 on a 2023 Ford F-150 to a Robert Doman, 909 Durrell Place, out of Duncan, insurance confirmed.
1: No traffic on number 5, just north of Elk.

6 seconds. 441. Name Elix, Edward Lincoln, Ida, X-ray. First name Michael, common spelling. Middle initial D. David. 1985, May 29th. Blackmail.

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0: for?
1: Both parties are explaining their options. I'll be 10-8 as well as 6. Six, Duncan. And also note on the log, the male half is refusing to leave the property. He'll be waiting outside for the time being. They're resident level and they were explaining that.
0: You didn't on that last part, my apologies.

0: Nothing, 1028 Texas.
1: I have 41.
0: Mary Paul, 4843.
1: 75. North 2860. East on a 79 year old. Not injured.
2: No, Mary Paul, 4843. Expires 4 of 27 on a 4500 2025 Nissan. Insurance is confirmed. Come back to my Lord's Galloway out of Texas.

0: Go ahead, 45.
1: John William, 561.
0: Frank John William, 561, is negative 29, expired 7/26 on a 2019 Ford F-150 to a Michael Mouser, 544 West Walnut, out of Duncan. Insurance is confirmed.
1: Sure, thank you.

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1: If you would, do an extra patrol on 81 from Plato to the Y, Mary Queen John 551-28. It's going to be a black Toyota Tacoma. Break. I was flagged down by a former or retired trooper, advised that that vehicle's been passing on the shoulder every morning at a high rate of speed going northbound.
2: Keep it on that. 28, please.
1: It's going to be Mary Queen John 511. He advises it happens every morning from 06 to 0630.
2: Clear.

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0: The 5 pass and L, Sam King, David, 955.
1: Clear.
0: 49 square, Paul.

0: Thanks. Are you north or south?
1: We turned off on Elk. We're going to be just east.
0: Okay, I see that. Break 49, Doug, and I'm going 97.
2: 249.

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1: Okay.
0: Will and Nora, 080-913-792. Last name Hammett, last email.
1: Here, stand by.

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0: Jennifer Hammett out of Moore has a valid B David. Driver restriction B Roy expires 1/28. Last traffic out of Oklahoma City 8/2025 for speeding. She's -44 complete.

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0: Elk, just east of Chisholm Trail, Texas, X-ray, Charles Robert, 0077.
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0: 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Texas DL 489-12561. Last name Rodriguez, Wyoming.
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0: 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Rodriguez has a out of Texas has a valid C. Charles expires 12/2032. He's -44 complete.
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0: Understand, Bob.

0: Houston, Travis. 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
1: Go ahead, 6.
0: Glenn Young, 369, 071, 648. Last name Dowd, 1-0.

0: Nothing else to return. Carter Dallas, Heaven Valley, B Baby, driver restriction, King Tom, expires 10 of 27. He's negative 44 complete.
1: Clear, code 4.
0: They're on code 4.
1: Yeah. 34, Duncan, 10-8.

0: Tony. William Adam, 473.
1: Robert William Adam, 473, is negative 29, expires 9 of 26 on a 2025 Nissan Sentra. 2A Jakara, knee here, 575 South, number 9, out of Duncan, insurance confirmed.
0: Hello, stand by for driving.

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1: None.
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0: 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She's negative complete.

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1: Duncan 249, that's a 2013 Nissan gray in color.
0: Insurance confirmed.
1: They've confirmed through Old American.
0: Clear, thank you. Next time to traffic.
1: Go ahead.
0: Hey, 81 Elk. 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
0: 81 North Elk with Boy William Tom 838. Guess we're just gonna stop in the middle of the highway.
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0: 082-694-001, last name Burke, White Mill.
1: Clear, standby.
2: Six attack.

0: Yeah, been 249 on your return.
1: Yeah.
0: Michael Burke, Abduction has a valid due date, expires 11/26. He's negative.
1: Clear. Bronco traffic.
0: Go ahead.
1: Highway 81, Duncan Town Square, Boy William Zebra 210.
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0: 34 Doping, 43 for status, phone number. David, 826-088-832, should come back to Voister.
1: Can you turn on the first three numbers you're below?
0: 826.
1: Clear, can't be Voister out of Duncan, has a valid D. David, graduated driver's license, restriction expires on 1/29.
0: I'm clear. 49-10.
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1: Okay.
0: 4944, name and date of birth out of Georgia.
1: Go ahead.
0: I believe last name is going to be Dingy. Boy, Henry, Ida, Mary, John, Ida. Last name, Amir. Adam, Mary, Edward, Edward, Robert. Date of birth is going to be 11/21/64.
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0: Amir, MG, out of Georgia, has a valid C trial. Expires 11:33. 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
0: Name Jenkins, first name Kimberly, 1968, April 12th, Washington.
1: She's valid. He gave his first 926.

0: American 1028. Robert William Charles, 392.
1: Negative 20, Onyx, Riders 1 to 28, on a 2021 Nissan Versa. It's set down, you got a Marlowe, confirmed insurance.
0: Very lucky.

0: 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They're not handing it over. Currently a verbal disturbance going on. 202 is Maple.
1: Six is clear.
0: Okay.
2: 32 is clear. 10 and Elk.
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0: 34 Duncan, I'm 97 in the area.
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1: Hi, Mary Nichols at Crampton Plumbing. RP can see someone in a white Dodge trying to break into this business on camera. RP's not there.

to match current incoming. The subject is now southbound on the bypass. Okay, now following that white truck, they're westbound on Gatlin.

units and route the RP is not following my instructions. He is following this individual. Advice, he is now going northbound on 44th Street from Osage.

0: 20 seconds and see still following.
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0: Number 8 in Mulberry, the Great Start Learning Center for a welfare check. RP is a passerby. She advised there's a female with a green dress and a mask that is by the school. Looks like she might be under the influence of 1074s and is yelling. Looks like her checked on. 8th and Mulberry, a Greater Learning Center.
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0: I'll be out to 1026 South 81 in Cherokee. 1020 is going to be Paul William Zebra 466.

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RP advisors, a German Shepherd with a cone on his head running loose, headed north from number 12 in Bonark.

Attention Rooney Wanderers, we need you en route the Sonic and Comanche. 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
1: Green Meadow 81, go ahead.
2: Number 20 in Lester, Profound Property. RP found a bike in the alley and she's unsure who it belongs to. Number 20 in Lester.
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1: Unit 19, 10-9, you were 10-1.
0: I'm going to be at 405, Lester.

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0: Oklahoma, boy William Young, 695.
1: 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Fires 1 of 27 on a 2013 Dodge, black and color, to Jacoby Coffey. 425 North Number 1 Street, insurance is confirmed.
0: Will you print that off for me, please?

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Second, the time is 10:30. Again, this is a radio pager to Central Fire Department.

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County Dispatch Center performing work for the Doyle Park. It's June 2nd. The time is again, this is a request only for Doyle Fire Department.

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0: 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They were needing a replacement. 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

0: 19, Duncan.
1: Roger 19.
0: I'm going to be at Rest Haven Cemetery. I just observed a Signal 81. A black Toyota Tacoma just ran into a fence. Everything appears 91. Nothing but 28th, and that's going to be Robert Edward William, 566. There's damage to the fence.
1: Ten nine to 28.
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1: Go ahead.
0: Highway 81 in Maine for a signal 81, white Jeep Cherokee and a black Chevy Avalanche. Highway 81 in Maine.
1: I'm granted blocking the driveway.
0: We're unsure.

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0: They're blocking the southbound lanes of traffic, but I have a fire truck out here with me.
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0: Lincoln Victor Nora 394.
1: Nora 394 is negative 29, first one of 27. On a 2018 Mazda, dark blue in color. To Patricia Turner, 815 West Spruce, insurance is confirmed.
0: Yeah, okay.

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1: 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On a 2013 GMC, black in color. To Ryan White, 714 Catherine Lane. 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
0: 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Sounds like parties are screaming at each other.
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1: Robert Frank Charles 095, negative 29, first 3 of 27 on a 2013 Ford, gray in color. The Fellowship of Christian Athletes out of Marlow. Insurance is confirmed.

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0: 2727 West Seminole. RP has a baby deer in his yard. He refuses to accept that mom may be coming back to get it and wants one of you to go speak to him about it.
1: We'll give him a call. The mother should come back for the deer.
0: Be advised if you 221, he's hard of hearing.
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0: Theater. 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
1: Fifty-two, 19, I can take care of that when I go to 8 in a second.

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0: 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RP advised her son pushed her, so she slapped him back, and they're still yelling at each other. We're gathering more information. 575, South number 9.
2: Clear. Two's clear, Elk and bypass.

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0: Charger team 21 in CAD. Or, this is our Charger team 12 at 219.
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0: 416-480-93, short turn to Danley, Y female to Granbury.
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0: Gilchrist Park, RP advisor, an older male in a wheelchair sitting in the roadway and watching the kids playing at the park. 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

0: Mountain 162. 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Last seen wearing a red jacket and gray sweats. She's currently in the alleyway. South number 5 in West Maple for a suspicious person.
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1: 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She's currently in the alleyway at the moment.
0: Yeah, okay, clear. I'm not seeing her in the alley, either alleyway. I'm going to go talk to the workers.

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0: 42, is she in the alleyway?
1: 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Jackie, gray sweatpants, dark hair.

0: 22 to the units. 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
1: You're not going to be able to address her?
2: 42 to 23. She's been hanging out at that house over on Maple that we went to.
0: I believe so.

0: Duncan 132.
1: Patriot Duncan, you have traffic for me?
0: No, I was advised to look up the address, which you called in correctly.
1: Clear, you got that?
0: I'm showing 611 East Willow.
1: Clear, thank you.

Duncan 102. Correction, Duncan 118. North, number 19, RPE advised he spoke to code enforcement, needing to report his electric meter being tampered with. 1314 North, number 19, for vandalism report.

0: She may have just went into 308 West Maple.
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0: There was a skinnier white female. I couldn't really tell the hair because she was going in the door, but it looked like she had gray sweats on.

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0: Duncan 118.
1: Go ahead.
0: Do you have traffic?
1: Affirmative. Will you double check the address? I just made contact at 1314 North 19th and they said they didn't call.

0: 42.9, and I believe that is 1413, North Number 19.
1: I'm clear.

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0: If that helps any, the new address is 2477 North Number 19.
1: Okay, I'm 97. I'll go speak with them.

0: 19 is 87 at South Highway 81 in Park. RPO signs, there were two kids being overpassed by the bowling alley, and vehicles had to stop due to them being in the roadway. South Highway 81 in Park for kids in the roadway.
1: 19.

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0: 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I'm going to go over to Bodark.

0: Yonkin 118.
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0: So RP just called back. He's advising that he's currently not there right now. But he'll be back shortly in a blue F-150.
1: Okay.

0: juvenile on that Napoli, number 12 in Modoc.
1: Hey. 18, Duncan, on 10-8. I'm going to give this fella 10-21.
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0: Spoke with the juvenile. They're on the way home. Will we 10-8?

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RP is advised that she hurt her leg and bleeding her leg.

Attention, Phoenician Route to 3103 1890 Road. 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

first responders. 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
0: Valve 75, South number 9 for disturbance. 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And there are no weapons. 575 South number 9 for disturbance.
1: 19's clear.
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0: 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Star 626 negative.
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0: 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RP is advising her brother was staying here.
1: Alright.
0: And had a dog that he was taking care of. She advised the residents at 510 West Buchanan stole the dog and accused her brother of neglecting the animal. And now will not give it back to them. 510 West Buchanan for disturbance.
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0: Falcon.
1: Go ahead, 6.
0: I've got a phone number I need you to contact. If you will, pass them through to me if you do, when you're ready.
1: Go ahead,

0: 6,000.
1: Will you have a on call 14 unit 21 minute, please?